to see ya. 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I eat ya. Cause I wanna F ya. Yeah, I wanna F ya. Yeah, I wanna F ya. It's my love.

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1: 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The sun is blazing down. It hurts too much.

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It dries out the blood in me. You put your hand on your stomach.

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Have I lost sense of reality?

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I learned patience makes sense. 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My sixth sense went. Learn patience cause it makes sense. 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My

0: sense when on a couch type senses, huh?
1: My dad was a Christian. He taught Sunday school and he prayed, and we read the Bible each Sunday morning before breakfast. And the kinds of scriptures which he read, the prayers which he prayed, gave me to know that I had the support of my family.
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0: fold with no second chance. Touring the globe and taking a piss. I knew what I wanted at a glance. I need it all in my hand.
1: I need it all, nigga, in advance. I lit a bar, but I made a jam. Know what I saw in the trance. Don't do the talk, you get spanked.
0: This shit was all a part of the plan. Please do not step out of rank. Put the food on my fork and tell them to scram. Clean up the mess in the sink. I'm facing the northeast, deep in prayer. The bus is just casual to me. I see the same shit everywhere I go. They're just kinda greasy. I told 20 better than me. I still got vendettas to see through.
1: I keep a more hot in his bag, but he know it's better to keep. I throw the tour profits on the dancer. I might invest in some weeds. I did some tour routes in the vans, a five step in the niche. Explore them lessons to teach. I hope this message can reach.
0: The AMG straight up the street. I buy a Bottega and Bling. 4, 5, 6, I'm cleaning up easy. If you love me, then why would you leave? And you might as well say what you mean. Shot caller got everything greenlit. My fault, my record ain't clean. Got caught up heavy with his teens. They lost steps to the scheme.
1: Group and red belly of the beast. Possibly the Benz, Bentley, or a Beamer. I want my neck heavy with a gleam. I know I'm death ready like a team. I know my best bet on the beat.
0: I feel like lead belly pulling strings. Bro, I got a tech card on the team. Prone to attack, it's time to eat. Put a few real niggas on their feet. They gotta deal with it when you bleed them. This shit was real deal till you bleached it. I sent the flick in for the visa. I took a trip for relief. I can't relent for a reason. Had to make sense of my demons. Found out we live with their research. On the strip, swiveled in a ski.
1: Some lost in the hands of the reaper. Yeah, I put my last sip in the streets. I was taught use my hands and my feet for it. Everything flashy ain't what it seemed.
0: No second chance. It's touring the globe and taking a piss. I knew what I wanted. At a glance, I needed it all in my hand. That shit was part of the plan. Lo and behold, the only one standing. Hurtling

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He a hoarder when it come to the drip. One thing about me, I put on that shit. 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He just making movies like an improv film. 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

Coast. 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Bitch stole baby from Albert Street to Metal. Selling niggas shake while my sister selling tag along. Too much of this shit, like you got it out of catalog. Playing with me dead in a red shirt, Apparel. I guess the table do turn after all.

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2: 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Pleasure in possession, melding. Black hole, she fell in. 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Core element, delicate, contained in curios and cabinets. Black china, no embellishment. Nobody really getting over it's all.

culture could deliver. Yeah. Some progression on this interlaced picture. Wavy never gave a damn about your eight figures. Pocket watching something I never picked up. But now if we

What a night. What a night. A blue moon lands on the second day of June's plans. I glance at the Times headlines on the newsstand. Crime plagues the city, the news says stay away. Chaos is on the level of doomsday at JFK. Flight delays gave another night to stay. Hotels are overbooked with an overprice to pay. The wind bites tonight, welcome to the East Coast. I button my pea coat and gather my things. I found a dive bar half a mile away. Foot traffic made it feel like it took a half a day. I walked into a dim lit wolf den, an icebox coated in the draft I pulled in. I grabbed an empty seat next to a sign that goes Wall Street. Hit its high peak a long time ago. The bartender announced another round on the house. The band played the last song and then made their way out. My last glass of booze was at a quarter past two. It was me, the piano man, and the cleanup crew. What a night. Jazz in the back of the yellow cab, with the hoodies on the Ave and the cipher doing math. In the caravan of pathfinders pull up and hop out a whole cool of graph writers. The poor paint dreams on the wall and the rich run schemes on the stall and call the law. And the youth pray for sunshine, run from one time to the booth feeling confined. What they wanna find is the truth. Life is unkind, trying to unwind in the loop with a tech nine. They respect mine, give me the loot. At the corner store trying to go to war with the crew, throwing gang signs out the four door before they shoot. Cops come with the shotguns on pursuit. This is how the blind always

whatever I do, it's got something to do with my job and meeting my deadline. I suppose that's why I don't have any accidents, and I can recall whenever I did have an accident, I was showing off.

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How did you do this? 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